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You know the record player is his favorite toy. And don't forget he's everybody's pride and joy when he goes.

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0: 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It doesn't go to sleep until the music's gone. He imitates the singer in the group with a low-down voice. And when it's time to tuck him in his little bed, with all that music running through his sleepy head, the little fella doesn't say goodnight. Instead, he says,
1: boogie, boogie, boogie, oh.
2: Top 5 at 5. The sound of the

gotta do, honey, is kind of stand in one spot. Wiggle around just a little bit. And that's when you got some